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1: Hey, this is Tasha Lee. Sometimes we have to walk through things we don't understand. You know, I wrote this song, Worship Through It, about a dear friend who was diagnosed with cancer. And the song was to help our community to worship God in the middle of the pain, before we knew the outcome. Don't wait until you're on the mountaintop to worship. Worship in the valley. Worship when you can't see the outcome. Worship before the miracle happens. Worship through it.

That was Worship Through It by Tasha Layton featuring Chris Brown here on Resound Radio, building you up. Good evening, everyone. My name is Nick, and I hope your Saturday evening is going wonderful. I'm here with you for one more hour being your DJ with a couple more awesome topics coming up, but also some awesome great music. And speaking of music, next up is House of the Lord by Phil Wickham.

That was You Remain by Terrain here on Resound Radio, building you up. Good evening, everyone. My name is Nick, and I hope your Saturday night is going wonderful so far. As a freshman here at Cedarville, I've had to adapt to eating at the different food options here on campus, which honestly, there's quite a lot of options between Chuck's, Chick-fil-A, Panda Express, but those were the big three that I've only been eating at so far, and I've kind of gotten a little bit tired of them, which is a little bit my fault, I could see, because I need to expand my comfort zone and try new things. So I've gone to Tossed a few times, and that's great too, but still, I was yearning for something new. And the other day, I tried the cafe for the first time. I think I got like a little chicken bacon ranch flatbread thing, and it was the best lunch I've had in a couple weeks, because I've gotten really tired of eating the same things, really because I would just go into Chuck's and just get a burger or go to home cooking and not try anything else. You know, now I'm realizing I just got to try new things, and maybe I could solve my own problem. Next up is For the Love of God by Andrew Rip.

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That was Abide by Aaron Williams featuring Mission House on Resound Radio, building you up. 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Next up is Two Wooden Beams by Josiah Queen.

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That was On Our Way by Mercy Me here on Resound Radio, building you up. Good evening, everyone. My name is Nick, and I cannot begin to tell you how excited I am for fall break coming up. It's just a few days away, and then we get a nice long weekend of 4-5 days, something like that, of a break from school, from assignments. We get to maybe go home. Maybe you'll just be laying in your dorm sleeping all 4 days, and that's perfectly fine. I can't wait to take this nice long break because this is my first time getting to go back home as well. And it is a bit of a long journey for me back home. I'm about 8 hours away. I'm from Syracuse, New York. So with this break coming up, I do have to prepare, what am I going to do in the car ride? What am I going to do for the 8 hours going home? Because I don't want to be on my phone all 8 hours, and also looking out a window gets a little bit boring after an hour. So I'll share with you next what I'd like to do to fill in the gaps of empty time in the car. Next up is What If I Told You for King by For King and Country.

That was Bless God by Brooke Ligertwood on Resound Radio. Building you up. Good evening, everyone. My name is Nick, and this is unfortunately my last break that I'll have with you this week. But next week, I'll be back, same time, 7 to 9. Finishing up, I was just talking about a few minutes ago, things to do on the car ride home during fall break. Because I don't want to be on my phone the whole time, and looking out the window does get boring after a bit. So, what I genuinely like to do is just solve Rubik's Cubes for half the car ride. I've mentioned this before on the radio that I love solving Rubik's Cubes. So I could just sit and do that for 2-3 hours straight, maybe set some new records for myself. So going home, it might be a little annoying to my friend driving, but I will be solving Rubik's Cubes to fill in the time. Shout out Caleb. Thank you for taking me home. And besides that, I might also bring my laptop, work on some assignments as I head home. But that's about it. Those are the two main things I plan on doing. And I wish you safe travels on your way home if you're going home for fall break. And if not, I hope you just have a great resting weekend here at Cedarville. Whatever you do, I just hope you enjoy your break. Next up is Made for Heaven by Kane.

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1: Women's soccer continued its school record-breaking shutout streak with a 1-0 win over Walsh on Thursday and a 3-0 homecoming win over Kentucky Wesleyan on Saturday. Audrey Stanley, Becken Schollenberg, and Ella Webb each added goals in the win. Volleyball defeated Thomas More on Saturday in three quick sets with a dominant performance. They controlled the match and had 12 serving aces. This week, volleyball, men's and women's soccer, tennis, and cross country will face off, looking to continue in their victories.
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1: Jesus Christ constantly moved towards people rather than away from them. 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It doesn't get much better than that. He came close to us. He dwells with us. God with us. You know you are unholy and unrighteous until God purifies you and makes you holy and righteous. And yet, Romans tells us, even when we were dead in our sins and our trespasses, he died for us.
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0: Hope and Light is excited to announce their 65th birthday with singer Katie Nicole. God is in this story. 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
1: Women's soccer continued its school record-breaking shutout streak with a 1-0 win over Walsh on Thursday and a 3-0 homecoming win over Kentucky Wesleyan on Saturday. Audrey Stanley, Becken Schollenberg, and Ella Webb each added goals in the win. Volleyball defeated Thomas More on Saturday in 3 quick sets with a dominant performance. They controlled the match and had 12 serving aces. This week, volleyball, men's and women's soccer, tennis, and cross country will face off, looking to continue in their victories.
0: Stay up to date with the latest Cedarville sports news and updates here on Resound Radio and cedars.cedarville.edu.

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0: Hope and Light is excited to announce their 65th birthday with singer Katie Nicole. God is in this story. And with special guest Alistair Begg.
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1: Jesus Christ constantly moved towards people rather than away from them. 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It doesn't get much better than that. He came close to us. He dwells with us. 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You know you are unholy and unrighteous until God purifies you and makes you holy and righteous. And yet, Romans tells us, even when we were dead in our sins and our trespasses, he died for us.
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0: Northern Light is excited to announce their 65th birthday with singer Katie Nicole. God is in this story. And with special guest Alistair Begg.
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1: Women's soccer continued its school record-breaking shutout streak with a 1-0 win over Walsh on Thursday and a 3-0 homecoming win over Kentucky Wesleyan on Saturday. Audrey Stanley, Becken Schollenberg, and Ella Webb each added goals in the win. Volleyball defeated Thomas More on Saturday in 3 quick sets with a dominant performance. They controlled the match and had 12 serving aces. This week, volleyball, men's and women's soccer, tennis, and cross country will face off, looking to continue in their victories.
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2: Hey, this is Tasha Lee. Sometimes we have to walk through things we don't understand. You know, I wrote this song, Worship Through It, about a dear friend who was diagnosed with cancer. The song was to help our community to worship God in the middle of the pain, before we knew the outcome. Don't wait until you're on the mountaintop to worship. Worship in the valley. Worship when you can't see the outcome. Worship before the miracle happens. Worship through it.

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0: Robin Light is excited to announce their 65th birthday with singer Katie Nicole. God is in this story. And with special guest Alistair Begg.
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1: 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He came close to us. 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You know you are unholy and unrighteous until God purifies you and makes you holy and righteous. 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
1: Women's soccer continued its school record-breaking shutout streak with a 1-0 win over Walsh on Thursday and a 3-0 homecoming win over Kentucky Wesleyan on Saturday. Audrey Stanley, Becken Schollenberg, and Ella Webb each added goals in the win. Volleyball defeated Thomas More on Saturday in 3 quick sets with a dominant performance. They controlled the match and had 12 serving aces. This week, volleyball, men's and women's soccer, tennis, and cross country will face off, looking to continue in their victories.
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0: Light is excited to announce their 65th birthday with singer Katie Nicole. God is in this story. And with special guest Alistair Begg.
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0: Light is excited to announce their 65th birthday with singer Katie Nicole. God is in this story. And with special guest Alistair Begg.
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1: Jesus Christ constantly moved towards people rather than away from them. 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He came close to us. 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You know you are unholy and unrighteous until God purifies you and makes you holy and righteous. And yet, Romans tells us, even when we were dead in our sins and our trespasses, he died for us.
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You're listening to Resound Radio, building you up. My name is Chloe, and I am so excited to get to spend these next 2 hours with you. I have a plethora of topics to cover, including some upcoming events and opportunities at Cedarville that you don't want to miss out on, and I also am going to be telling you the absolute best drink you could ever order at a coffee shop. So, if that sounds interesting, sit back, relax, and enjoy this next song by Toby Mac.

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My name is Chloe, and if you answered yes to that question, well, I have some great news for you. Tonight at 8 p.m., Cedarville University's Jazz Band 2 is going to be putting on a nice little concert. It'll be in the lower SSC at Panda. They have like a little stage there, and the jazz band is going to be playing, and they're going to have some vocals as well. So if you enjoy jazz, I would encourage you to check it out tonight, or if you're looking to just take like a study break or bring your school and study with some nice live music in the background, I would encourage you to give it a try. I've heard the jazz band before in chapel on occasion, and they're really, really good. So if you enjoy live music, I would encourage you to check it out tonight.

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That was Why Should I Worry by Carly Ann Taylor. 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My name is Chloe, and I'm here to give you a reminder that we are about halfway through the semester here at Cedarville. And if you don't know what that means it is almost time for you and I to pick classes for our next semester. Now, I'm going to be honest with you. I have not planned out like all of my 4 years. I have a rough plan. I know like the classes I need to take, and I have some classes here and there, but I kind of plan my schedule like every semester. Like mid-semester will hit and I'm always like, oh no, my classes. And I got an email the other day from my advisor being like, hey, just so you know, registration opens soon. And I kind of started panicking a little bit because I had not planned anything yet. So don't get caught off guard like I did. If you haven't planned your schedule for next semester, I would encourage you to get on it and meet with your advisor so that you can go into next semester

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1: Women's soccer continued its school record-breaking shutout streak with a 1-0 win over Walsh on Thursday and a 3-0 homecoming win over Kentucky Wesleyan on Saturday. Audrey Stanley, Becken Schollenberg, and Ella Webb each added goals in the win. Volleyball defeated Thomas More on Saturday in 3 quick sets with a dominant performance. They controlled the match and had 12 serving aces. This week, volleyball, men's and women's soccer, tennis, and cross country will face off, looking to continue in their victories.
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fancy yourself an entrepreneur? Hi, you're listening to Resound Radio, building you up. My name is Chloe, and if you answered yes, well, I have a great opportunity for you. The pitch is coming up soon. And more specifically, auditions for the pitch are through October 10th. Now, what is the pitch, you may be asking? The pitch is an event that Cedarville University puts on every year where they have like audition rounds and they select five or so students who have a business idea. And then those students move on and they get to present that idea in front of the school and in front of a panel of judges. And the panel of judges decides which student they want to award first place to. And last year, the student who won first place was given like a check or like some cash, which they could then use to get a patent or a copyright on their business idea and get it pinned down. So if you are trying to start a business, or if you have a business started, or you just have an idea for something that could be turned into a business, I would really encourage you to pray about it and consider auditioning for the pitch, because who knows, this may be the thing that makes your idea a reality.

0: Hope and Light is excited to announce their 65th birthday with singer Katie Nicole. God is in this story. And with special guest Alistair Begg.
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0: On November 7th at 6:30 p.m. in the DMC. 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

What do pizza, pretzels, and ranch all have in common? Hi, you're listening to Resound Radio, building you up. My name is Chloe, and if you think that sounds like an odd combination of foods, you would be correct. But no, those three things are actually just a handful of the flavors of goldfish they have. Now, goldfish has a lot of different flavors, and personally, I love goldfish because I'm a foodie and I enjoy a good snack every now and then. But my personal favorite is probably the regular goldfish or the pretzel goldfish, because I just think that those ones taste the best. But I did try ranch-flavored goldfish the other day. Now, when you get something that's ranch-flavored, you always take kind of a gamble on it, because either you're not going to taste any of the ranch at all, or the product is going to taste like just ranch and nothing else. And I tried them, and they were actually pretty decent. They tasted a lot like ranch. So I don't know that I would get them again, but it was definitely an interesting experience. So what is an odd flavor of maybe goldfish or some other snack that you just really enjoy?

0: 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My name is Chloe, and I'm just popping in to remind you that we are about halfway through today's show. I've been having a blast. I hope you've been having fun. But don't worry, I have plenty more coming up. But for now, enjoy this next song, Worship Through It.
1: Hey, this is Tasha Lee. Sometimes we have to walk through things we don't understand. You know, I wrote this song, Worship Through It, about a dear friend who was diagnosed with cancer. 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

Coffee is overrated and soda isn't that great either. Hi, you're listening to Resound Radio, building you up. My name is Chloe, and you heard that right. I am not a fan of coffee or soda, but you know what I am a fan of? Chai. Now, I'm going to rewind a bit here. So, personally, in my life, I've gone and gotten coffee with a lot of people before, and I've never really enjoyed coffee. I've tried it, just could never get behind it. So, normally, I would just order like a hot chocolate or something. That is until this past year when I tried chai for the first time. Now, I will admit, I was skeptical trying it because I'm a bit of a picky eater and I'm always skeptical about trying new things. But I tried it and it's so good. It's genuinely become like one of my favorite drinks. So if you know of any good chai places or places that just make a really good chai, let me know because I am on the lookout for them. So are you a coffee drinker or do you prefer chai like me?

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That was Don't Stop Praying by Matthew West. You're listening to Resound Radio, building you up. My name is Chloe, and let me tell you about what I did on Saturday. So on Saturday, my friend and I decided to go to Kings Island together. We had been planning this trip for a little while, and we just thought it would be nice to get away from school for a bit. And I love Kings Island. I've been multiple times. It's always so much fun. But believe it or not, I had actually never been on their tallest roller coaster, Orion. So this time my friend and I went and she was like, we're going on this coaster. And I was like, oh, okay, I guess, because it's really tall. And sometimes I'm like, ah, I don't do too well with the tall ones. But we went on it and I gotta say, that ride is crazy. I was like screaming the whole time and it pulls some crazy hard G's. Like I got off and I was like, oh my goodness, my neck is kind of sore. But it was a fun ride. Although I will say, I think Diamondback is better than Orion. You can disagree with me on that, but I feel like you get more airtime on it and it just seems like a more fun ride to me. So which one do you prefer, Orion or Diamondback? Or

Sniffles? Check. Coughing? Check. Cedar plague? Definitely check. But don't worry, we have the music to get you through it. Resound Radio, building you up.

Fall break is almost upon us. Hi, you're listening to Resound Radio, building you up. My name is Chloe, and you heard that right. Fall break is almost here. And I personally think fall break comes at the perfect time. It comes right around the time in the semester when the novelty of school is starting to wear off, and the reality of homework, tests, assignments, and trying to balance a sleep schedule are all hitting hard. So I would encourage you to take this fall break to actually rest. And I want to challenge you to do something before you go on fall break. My challenge to you is to write down one goal, just one thing that you want to do over fall break. It could be getting coffee with a friend, or taking a nap, or going on a walk. It could be anything. But I want to challenge you to write down your goal ahead of time and then tell one other person your goal. Because studies show that when you write down your goals and you tell other people your goals, you are a lot more likely to actually follow through on them. So that being said, I hope that you have an amazing, restful, relaxing fall break and that you're able to come back to campus afterwards, rejuvenated, refreshed, and ready to take on whatever the rest of the semester has to throw at you. Awesome.

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They say it's the little things that matter in life. Hi, you're listening to Resound Radio, building you up. My name is Chloe, and I honestly could not agree more. It really is the little things that matter in life. Last Sunday, I was getting dinner with some friends at Chuck's, and I'm going to be honest, Sunday Chuck's isn't usually my favorite meal of the week. I normally just don't vibe with the food that they have out, but this last Sunday, they had some good stuff out. They had some of the best mac and cheese I've ever had at Chuck's. Like, it was so good that I was sitting at our table and I was like, I don't think they made this. I think they like bought it from somewhere, like a restaurant, because it tasted so good. They also had this really good cookies and cream fudge, and they had the good brownies. You know the ones I'm talking about, like the little ones, the little round ones that are like bite size. And they also had my favorite ice cream as well, Queen of Hearts. So, you know, I had to get a little bit of each. And genuinely, that food was so good that I was sitting there just smiling like crazy. And I probably looked a little crazy, but it was just such a nice time. And that being said, this is unfortunately the end of today's show. I hope you had a fun time. I know I had an amazing time hanging out with you and getting to talk to you. I will see you next week, and I hope that you have an amazing God-filled Sunday.

0: and Light is excited to announce their 65th birthday with singer Katie Nicole. God is in this story. Special guest, Alistair Begg.
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0: & Light is excited to announce their 65th birthday with singer Katie Nicole. God is in this story. And with special guest Alistair Begg.
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1: Women's soccer continued its school record-breaking shutout streak with a 1-0 win over Walsh on Thursday and a 3-0 homecoming win over Kentucky Wesleyan on Saturday. Audrey Stanley, Becken Schollenberg, and Ella Webb each added goals in the win. Volleyball defeated Thomas More on Saturday in 3 quick sets with a dominant performance. They controlled the match and had 12 serving aces. This week, volleyball, men's and women's soccer, tennis, and cross country will face off, looking to continue in their victories.
0: Stay up to date with the latest Cedarville sports news and updates here on Resound Radio and cedars.cedarville.edu.

That was Let It Be a Hallelujah by Lauren Daigle. Welcome to Resound Radio, your music, your faith. This is Ethan, and I can't believe that fall break is almost upon us. And that also means that exams and midterms are upon us. So I hope those are going well for you. I know that we have more coming up this week. I know some people had some last week. So if you had your midterm already, congrats. Hope it went well. Today, I'm going to be talking a little bit about anxiety because, you know, midterms and fall break and all that is coming up. But next, we have Great Things by Phil Wickham.

Welcome back to Resound Radio, your music, your faith. This is Ethan, and that was Road Less Traveled by Joe L. Barnes. And earlier I said we were going to be talking a little bit about anxiety because of all the midterms coming up. So I'm going to read for you a couple of verses that hopefully are already familiar to you. But just in case, here's

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Welcome back to Resound Radio, your music, your faith. That was My Testimony by Elevation Worship. And so, as you know, fall break and exams are coming up, and exams can be stressful. And one way to take a break and have some fun is to go see The Miraculous Journey of Edward Tulane. Today is the last day to do it if you're going to do it. It's a great play. Highly recommend. It'll be lots of fun and totally worth it. And also, auditions are coming up, so if you are auditioning for one of the next two shows, Break a Leg, good luck to you. I hope it goes well. Next, we have Finished by Caleb and John.

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This is Ethan, and that was Lead On, Good Shepherd by Patrick Mayberry. Earlier, I read Philippians 4, verses 6 and 7, and I'm going to read it again to keep it fresh on your mind. Do not be anxious about anything, but in everything, by prayer and supplication with thanksgiving, let your requests be made known to God. And the peace of God, which surpasses all understanding, will guard your hearts and your minds in Christ Jesus. Just sit in that for a little bit. The peace of God, which surpasses all understanding, will guard your hearts and your minds in Christ Jesus. Okay, you've thought about it. You've sat in it for a little bit. I'll read it again to you later. But I also want to let you know, you've heard me mention it before. It's so important to read verses in context. And I came across a verse and I thought it was crazy. So I am going to show you in my next break about why it's so important to read verses in context. So stay tuned. Next, we have What If I Told You by For King and Country.

0: On the night you're falling all to pieces, you can bring your lonely heart to Jesus. 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

That was House of the Lord by Phil Wickham. This is Resound Radio, building you up. I'm Ethan, and earlier I mentioned that it's so important to make sure you're reading your verses in context, and I found a verse that illustrated that point so perfectly. So I found a meme of this, and I just had to share it. So you know those like inspirational quote book things, and you flip through, and each day has a different verse? So this was a picture that I found of one of them, and it just sounds like a great verse. It's Luke 4:7, so if you've already figured it out, don't say anything. Okay, it says, "If you then will worship me, it will all be yours." And that is Luke 4:7. And so on the surface, it sounds like, oh, that's great. You know, worship God and he'll give everything to you. Wrong, incorrect. This is actually Satan talking to Jesus, tempting him in the wilderness. So you need to make sure you're reading your verses in context. Verse 8, "And Jesus answered him, it is written, you shall worship the Lord your God, and him only shall you serve." So important. Read those verses in context, because things can be taken wildly out of context and twisted to fit someone's own views or agenda. So make sure you're reading a whole passage with the verse to learn as much as you can and understand everything. You got it? Next, it's I Know a Name by Elevation Worship and Brandon Lake.

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Welcome back to Resound Radio, your music, your faith. This is Ethan, and that was Somebody Prayed by Crowder. I don't know about you, but I am so grateful that the cafe opens at 2 on Sundays, because sometimes I come home from church and I just like to chill and I don't want to have to rush out to Chuck's. So I am so thankful that the cafe opens at 2 so I can stop in and get some food. I don't know what your favorite food is, but if you have not tried the Brooklyn Bagel, highly recommend. Very delicious. Give those people a shout out for taking their time to work on Sunday and serve you. Next, we have Sing of Your Love by Elevation Rhythm.

0: Love and Light is excited to announce their 65th birthday with singer Katie Nicole. God is in this story. And with special guest Alistair Begg.
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This is Ethan, and you just listened to Everything is Better by Hopeful. And speaking of Hopeful, I just realized, I counted. Guys, the last day of class is Wednesday. And if you're one of those lucky people who doesn't have Wednesday classes, your last day is like Tuesday, which is crazy. So fall break is upon us. I am so excited. I'm going to go home and spend some time with my family. I don't know what your plans are, but I hope whatever you choose to do over fall break, that you find your break refreshing, relaxing, and energizing for the rest of the semester. Next, we have Don't Fight Alone by John Reddick.

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but in everything by prayer and supplication with thanksgiving, let your requests be made known to God. And the peace of God, which surpasses all understanding, will guard your hearts and your minds in Christ Jesus. You just listened to Why Should I Worry by Carly Ann Taylor. Welcome back. This is Ethan with Resound Radio, your music, your faith. I hope that so far you've been having a good Sunday. You've found it refreshing and you are ready to tackle the week because you're almost there. Fall break is just around the corner. So I just want to remind you that no matter what it is you're going through, if it feels like you just got too much going on, you can ask God and he will give you his peace. Next, we have My Light by Colton Dixon.

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Welcome back to Resound Radio, your music, your faith. That was Goodbye Yesterday by Elevation Rhythm. So today, I want to challenge you, go find some people. It doesn't have to be all the people you know, but maybe throughout the week, try to make it all the people you know. Good luck. I want you to tell them that you're so thankful that you have them in your life. I'm so glad that you're here listening to me ramble on the radio. I am so thankful that we have this opportunity to be at this school. So we're just going to practice some thankfulness. So go find some people and tell them how grateful you are that they are in your life and you get to hang out with them. Next, we have Heaven on My Mind by Toby Mac. Just such a fun song. Let's go.

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That was Faith, Hope, Love by We Are Messengers. Welcome back to Resound Radio, building you up. This is Ethan, and this is the last time you'll be hearing from me today. And I just want to say thanks for tuning in and listening. And also, I just want to remind you of just a few things before I go. So first, if you have the time and you haven't seen it yet, I would highly recommend you go watch The Miraculous Journey of Edward Tulane, if you can even still get tickets. I don't even know. But I'm pretty sure the show is at 3 today. So if you haven't seen it and there's tickets available, you should go see it. It is well worth your time. And also, make sure you remember that if you're stressed, you can cast your anxieties on God. He will give you his peace. And also, make sure you read your verses in context. If you didn't hear that crazy story, just look up Luke 4, verse 7, and I think you'll see what I mean. Also, remember to be thankful and tell people in your life that you are so thankful that they are there for you. Okay, next, we have Words Will Sing Forever by Steph Schulter, and I will see you next week.

Good afternoon and happy Sunday. You're listening to Resound Radio, your music, your faith. I am Julia Maxwell. I'm a sophomore primary education major, and I am so excited to spend the next 2 hours talking with you all about everything from books to coffee to Bible classes and listening to some great music. Next up, we have Whispers in the Wind by Bodie. 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

Good afternoon and happy Sunday. You're listening to Resound Radio, your music, your faith. I'm Julie Maxwell, and I'm going to be spending the next hour and a half with you all. So this morning when I woke up, I had a huge decision at my hands. Was I going to drink an iced coffee or was I going to drink a hot coffee? And you might be thinking, obviously choose the iced coffee because it just tastes better.

Or it's the middle of October, drink the hot coffee. And I had both of those things in my head this morning. I wanted to drink the iced coffee because I like the taste more, but it was so cold out. So I did choose the hot coffee. But what do you think? Is iced coffee out and hot coffee's in? Or is iced coffee an all year kind of thing? I know my church sent out a group chat message the other day for the coffee team asking if we should get rid of

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1: Jesus Christ constantly moved towards people rather than away from them. He showed us that he loved us so much so that he moved proximity from heaven to earth to lay down his life for us. It doesn't get much better than that. He came close to us. He dwells with us. God with us. You know you are unholy and unrighteous until God purifies you and makes you holy and righteous. And yet, Romans tells us, even when we were dead in our sins and our trespasses, he died for us.
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Where is the best study spot on campus? Good afternoon, I'm Julie Maxwell, and you're listening to Resound Radio, your music, your faith. The other day, I was sitting in a study room when these two girls came up to me with a big camera and a microphone asking me about my favorite study spots on campus. I told them I like to sit right next to Panda at the high top tables, but ever since I told them that, those seats have been taken. So I've been trying to find new study spots on campus. What do you think is the best spot? Do you like to go in the library or lower SSC, maybe upper SSC? Or maybe you like to study in your dorm? Me personally, not a dorm studier. What do you think? What do you like to study? Do you like to study inside, outside? Do you like to be with your friends? What are the best conditions, you think? Next up, we got It Really Is Amazing Grace by Phil Wickham and Crowder.

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Would you consider cereal to be a soup? Good afternoon, I'm Julie Maxwell, and you're listening to Resound Radio, your music, your faith. The other day, I was sitting in Chuck's, and one of my friends comes up to me and says, "Hey, do you think this is technically considered soup?" I look down, and she has a bowl of Lucky Charms with chocolate milk in it. And at first, I said, no. But then, when you really think about it, almost yes. It has the same content. It has the

broth, which is the milk, and the stuff inside, which is the cereal. So technically, it is kind of like soup. Would you consider it soup, though? I'm not sure because of the temperature. But would you consider a hot dog a taco? Big things to think about. Next up, we got My Guy Can by Katie Nicole.

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1: 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I'm about to

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Good afternoon and happy Sunday. I'm Julia Maxwell, and you're listening to Resound Radio, your music, your faith. If you haven't been with us for the last hour, we've been talking about different things from ice and hot coffee to different study spots on campus. But don't worry, we still have one more hour together where we're going to listen to some great songs and talk about different things from intramural sports to different books around campus. Next song, we got Wait For Me by Zach Williams with Ben Fuller.

One thing I'm thanking God for these last couple weeks is intramural sports opportunities here at Cedarville University. Good afternoon, I'm Julie Maxwell, and you're listening to Resound Radio, your music, your faith. Here at Cedarville, we have tons of different sports opportunities at the intramural level. We have soccer, basketball, flag football, golf, frisbee, spike ball, pickleball,

you think of it, we probably have it. And it's a really fun time. So I definitely recommend joining an intramural sport if you're here on campus as a freshman, sophomore, junior. Anyone, join an intramural sport. They're awesome. We're getting into playoff season, so you'll see teams around campus getting ready for that. But I definitely recommend you pulling up and supporting your friends and dorm mates. Next up, we have hard-fought Hallelujah.

Are you starting to get that midterm stress? Good afternoon, I'm Julia Maxwell. You're listening to Resound Radio, your music, your faith. It's that time of year where fall break is so close, it's right around the corner. However, before fall break and before we depart from the beautiful Cedarville, we have midterms. But don't let those midterms stress you out. Get outside, go for a walk, drink some coffee, read your Bible, and turn on Resound. Try to be as calm as possible. I know that midterm season can be very stressful and we can stress each other out, but it's such a joy that we can be here and learn and grow in our knowledge and faith. And so my number one tip for staying not stressed during this hard time is to pray before my studies, after my studies, when I wake up, for my studies. Just keep praying and being in your word, and that will help you stay less stressed, especially around this hard time of year. Next up, we have Hymn of Heaven by Phil Wickham.

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Isn't it crazy how Cedarville timed is just completely different than the rest of the world? Good afternoon, I'm Julie Maxwell, and you're listening to Resound Radio, your music, your faith. I have a girl in my hall who I literally met 2 weeks ago, and I genuinely feel like I've known her since I was 5. And some of my best friends who I lived with last year, I feel like I've been living with them for my whole entire life. Like when I moved out last semester from my dorm, I genuinely was like, how have I ever lived without these girls down the hall from me? It's crazy. It just feels like everything moves so fast here. Do you feel that way? Do you feel like Cedarville time is just different than the rest of the world? That's how I feel, and I feel like a lot of people feel that way. So let me know what you think. Next song we got is Always on Time, featuring Bella Corrado by Elevation Worship.

Wow, what a great song and a great reminder. I'm Julia Maxwell, and you're listening to Resound Radio, your music, your faith. Even in these busy next couple weeks and seasons of midterm and winter, we just need to make sure that we're keeping room for Jesus and making him our number one priority. It has been such a great time talking to you and listening to music with you all today, and I'm so excited to do it again next week from 2 to 4. I hope you guys have a great Sunday. Stay tuned for some awesome songs we have up next. Up next, we have Left It in the River by Jamie McDonald. Have a great Sunday. I'll see you next time. Goodbye.

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1: Women's soccer continued its school record-breaking shutout streak with a 1-0 win over Walsh on Thursday and a 3-0 homecoming win over Kentucky Wesleyan on Saturday. Audrey Stanley, Becken Schollenberg, and Ella Webb each added goals in the win. Volleyball defeated Thomas More on Saturday in 3 quick sets with a dominant performance. They controlled the match and had 12 serving aces. This week, volleyball, men's and women's soccer, tennis, and cross country will face off, looking to continue in their victories.
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1: Hey, this is Tasha Lee. Sometimes we have to walk through things we don't understand. You know, I wrote this song, Worship Through It, about a dear friend who was diagnosed with cancer. The song was to help our community to worship God in the middle of the pain, before we knew the outcome. Don't wait until you're on the mountaintop to worship. Worship in the valley. Worship when you can't see the outcome. Worship before the miracle happens. Worship through it.

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0: Hope and Light is excited to announce their 65th birthday with singer Katie Nicole. God is in this story. 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
1: Jesus Christ constantly moved towards people rather than away from them. 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You know you are unholy and unrighteous until God purifies you and makes you holy and righteous. 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